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1: Yes, I'm trying to reach Flight Commander P.R. 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